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Cruise 103.3 Classic Hits. So yesterday they had that huge parade in New York City for the Knicks championship. At one point, one of the Knicks players, point guard Tyler Kolek, he doesn't play much. He pretty much sits at the end of the bench. Well, he's excited. He's running around and at one point tries to like interact with several of the fans. A police officer almost like tackles him and grabs him because he thought he was just some guy running around and had gotten past the barricades. Tyler Kolek had to tell the police, "No, seriously, I'm on the team." Really?

0: Cruise 103.3 Classic Hits. All right, with Juneteenth today and Father's Day, it's a double holiday weekend. A lot of people getting a three-day weekend. A ton of great events going on up and down the Central Coast. Juneteenth Santa Barbara Block Party is happening at Plaza Del Mar Park in Santa Barbara today. There's also in San Luis Obispo tonight, concerts in the plaza. The Groove Collective is going to be there. There's also the Live Oak Music Festival happening all weekend long in San Luis Obispo at El Choro Regional Park. Saturday in the Park Summer Concert Series at Atascadero Lake Park Bandstand, classic rock band going on tonight. You can go and get more details at our website, cruise1033.com.
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2: Camarillo, 101 northbound. You're going to be seeing some delays. This is from Central Avenue going all the way through to Las Posas Road. After that, it's going to be a smooth drive going all the way into Ventura. Other side of the freeway, the 101 southbound, your drive's going to be slow and go from Seaward Avenue all the way through to after Victoria Avenue. From the traffic center, I'm Brian Vance.
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Cruise, but a 3.3 classic hit. Toy Story 5 out in theaters this weekend. Kind of hard to believe it's been 30 years since the first Toy Story movie came out. Of course, when they made that first one, that was when you made movies without automatically knowing there was going to be 8 to 10 sequels. I never meant to cry.

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1: Camarillo, the 101 northbound is going to be slow and go. This is from Lewis Road going all the way through to just before Vineyard Avenue. After that, it's going to be a smooth drive going all the way through to Ventura. Other side of the freeway, 101 southbound, you're going to be seeing delays from Seward Avenue to the 126. And then right after that, you're going to be seeing some slowing right around Vineyard Avenue. From the traffic center, I'm Brian Vance.
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6: A better life with Dr. Sanjay Gupta.
7: Eating a healthy diet is not only good for you physically, it can also keep your brain sharp as you age. According to a new study out of China, people who most closely followed the MIND diet slowed aging in key structures inside their brains by more than 2 years. The MIND diet is a combination of the Mediterranean diet, which we talk a lot about, and the DASH diet, which stands for Dietary Approaches to Stop Hypertension. All three of these diets are similar, but the MIND diet puts more of an emphasis on berries, beans, leafy green vegetables, fish, poultry, whole grains, olive oil, and nuts. You're not going to eat foods with a lot of saturated fat. We're talking cheese, butter, red meat, or anything fried. You really don't have to eat like this 100% of the time. That's the key. Just do the best that you can. I'm Dr. Sanjay Gupta, helping you live a better life.
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that mama, she got it sticking in the cameraman. And we could have some. And he's up there. What's that? Hawaiian noises. He's banging on the bongos like

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9: A better life with Dr. Sanjay Gupta.
10: Heart disease is still the leading cause of death here in the United States and around the world. But what if there was something you could do earlier in life to reduce the odds of becoming a statistic? Well, here in the United States, tens of millions of adults already take a statin to lower their cholesterol. But new guidance put out by the American College of Cardiology and the American Heart Association now emphasize that treating high cholesterol sooner could significantly reduce a person's lifetime risk of heart attack or stroke. How early are we talking? In your 30s, believe it or not. Of course, you need to talk to your doctor about whether statins are right for you, but you should know that the evidence is really starting to stack up that shows the earlier you get a jump on reducing lifelong exposure to plaque-causing lipids and lipoproteins, the better the odds are going to be for you. Make sure you get your cholesterol checked. That's the first step. I'm Dr. Sanjay Gupta, helping you live a better life.
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All right, keeping things moving with you right here with Class A Kids Cruise 103.3. I'm Steve Perez stepping in on your Saturday. 3 cups of coffee in and I'm feeling pretty good. Also looking outside, got high of 65 going towards the beaches of Oxnard, Ventura, Santa Barbara. Should see the sun peeking out pretty soon. All right, let's keep it going right here with Cruise.

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1: Keeping you company here. Well, as we get ready for some Dodger baseball once again tonight, they will be taking on Baltimore. First pitch is at 7:10 p.m. And you know, you can catch all the Dodger action on Groovy 106.3, the home of the Dodgers right here in Ventura in Santa Barbara County. Now, also, don't forget this. If any of our boys in blue hits a grand slam, you know what happens, right? You could be the lucky winner of a beautiful blue sapphire LA pendant, all courtesy of George Thompson, the Diamond Company in Camarillo. We've had two great winners so far. We've had Brianna of Oxnard, which was back in April, and a recent winner, which was Deanna in the city of Ventura in, of course, this month of June. And again, all you need to do is make sure you are registered over at KRUC1033.com and make sure you listen to all the Dodger action on Groovy 106.3.
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3: In Moore Park on the 23 heading northbound before Olson Road. Look out for glass spread across the lanes. And it is causing a bit of slowing, so be on the lookout for that. But making your way through Oxnard, very minimal delays. In Zadokoy on the 126, look out for a stall blocking that right lane. But on the 118, you have a smooth and quiet ride going in both directions. Jumping to Somis on the 34, you are looking good going up and down. From the Traffic Center, I'm Ashley Johnson.
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I had a few things to share with you off the counter for today. It is June 20th. Today is National Vanilla Milkshake Day. Gotta have one of those later on today for sure. National Tennis Day and National Ice Cream Soda Day. Now we're on both. Let's keep it going right here with Cruise.

0: All right, classic hits, Cruise 103.3. I'm Steve Perez, me and you here. All right, well, Father's Day is tomorrow. Wondering what to get Pops. All right, top Father's Day gifts of 2026, according to a new survey. Here you go. Maybe get him a gift card, something he can use, maybe some of his special stores he likes to go to, or maybe a special outing. Maybe he likes to go fishing, hiking, or doing some fun, cool things. Or maybe if you know his size, make sure to get him a clothing, you know, maybe a shirt, a hat, something very cool, right? But number one, greeting card. Always got to get Dad a very cool card to read. Something to, you know, make him laugh, all right? So there you go. Trying to help you out as you get closer to Father's Day as of tomorrow.
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2: In Thousand Oaks on the 23 heading southbound, the on-ramp from Sunset Hills Boulevard is partially blocked due to wood or debris in lanes. But making your way through Oxnard, very minimal delays this morning. In Satakoi on the 126, you are in the clear heading southbound from Santa Paula all the way to Ventura. And on the 118, you have a smooth and very quiet ride going in both directions. Jumping to Somis on the 34, you are looking good going up and down as well. From the traffic center, I'm Ashley Johnson.
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9: 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Well, first, let's talk about actual magnesium. That's an essential mineral that is needed for more than 300 different processes in the body, according to one dietitian. And most people get enough of it simply from the foods they eat. Now, if you're not getting enough, there are a few different types of supplements you can try. But as always, you should talk to your doctor before starting any new medication or supplement, whether it's prescription or over-the-counter. Now, when it comes to the science, we looked into this, and I gotta say, there's not a lot of strong evidence that magnesium supplements will actually help you sleep. They might help you manage pain, they might help you lower your stress levels, or work to get your muscles to relax. And maybe it's those things then that help you get some better sleep. I'm Dr. Sanjay Gupta, helping you live a better life.
10: Donation.

Keeping You Moving right here with classic hits. 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Well, it looks like Toy Story 5 is going to be the number one at the box office this coming weekend. I have a feeling I only went to see it myself. It is such a good movie. I may go see it for a second time because I want to. All right, let's keep it going right here with Cruise.

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keeping you moving right here with Classic Hits Cruise 103.3. Well, if you're a fan of Cup of Noodles, they're coming out with a couple new flavors I wanted to tell you about. The first one is called Kansas City Barbecue. The other is called Texas Barbecue. Now, the Kansas City Barbecue is kind of packed with a smoky taste, while the Texas Barbecue has more of a bold taste to it, kind of a spicy more taste. Now, they're both sold at Walmart, so if you plan on doing a run there, might want to check that out and let me know, too. All right, let's get me going right here at Classic Hits Cruise 103.3.

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Well, Amazon Prime Day is coming up pretty soon here. And get this, it's actually going to go down for 4 days, June 23rd until June 27th. So if you like to shop on Amazon, get on those great deals, might want to be prepared. Let's keep it going right here at Cruise 103.3.

0: 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I'm Steve Perez keeping you company here. Well, tomorrow is Father's Day, and hopefully you can spend time with your dad. Now, one thing about our fathers, they have always actually showed us many great things like skills. Like my dad showed me how to change a tire, actually how to do repair maintenance on my car, how to drive, how to ride a bike, even how to read a roadmap, which he still does, I'm telling you. But I know there's some great dads who taught us many kids how to do great things like leadership, manage money, maybe how to deal with stress, or maybe even barbecue, you know, get the grill out and going. So definitely got to reach out to all those dads. And hopefully, again, you were able to spend a Father's Day tomorrow with your dad. All right, hang on. More classic hits are coming your way.
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2: On the 101 heading southbound, the off-ramp to Millpass Street is partially blocked due to a brush fire on that right shoulder, and it is causing a bit of slowing. But making your

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I never

Well, not too bad of a day. Taking a look outside right now. Got a high of 72 going on toward the beaches of Oxnard, Ventura, Santa Barbara. Also, you might be heading out, maybe wash your car. Maybe I got invited to a birthday party, an anniversary, wedding, or some type of celebration. Thank you for listening. Let's keep it going right here with Classic Hits Cruise 103.5.

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2: Moving through Oxnard, very minimal delays. On the 101 heading northbound between Thousand Oaks and Camarillo, you're going to run into a bit of slowing, but once you get past that, you have a smooth ride into El Rio. But still on the 101 heading northbound into Ventura, there is a bit of slowing as well. But once you get to Ventura, you have a smooth ride all the way to Santa Barbara. And on the 118, you have a smooth ride going in both directions. It's nice and quiet. From the Traffic Center, I'm Ashley Johnson.
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Well, don't forget, if you want to try your luck going on tonight, Powerball Jackpot is up to $302 million. 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All right, let's keep it going. 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

Well, if you like being on social media, you know, like Instagram and Facebook, make sure you connect with us right here at Cruise by doing the same thing, following us on Instagram, liking us on Facebook. That way, you kind of know what's going on with Cruise. And also reach out to us. Say a big hello to us. I'd like to see what you're doing, too. All right, let's keep you going now right here with Classic Hits Cruise 103.3.

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What expecting Toy Story 5 to make $140 million this weekend, as I know a lot of people have already seen it. Now, I went to see it with my girlfriend the other day. Oh, my God, such a great movie. You know what? I kind of want to go see it again because it just kind of moved me in that special way. I love toys, too. All right, let's keep it going down right here with Classic Hits, Cruise 103.3.

0: Doing it for you right here with Classic Hits Cruise 103.3. I'm Steve Perez, keeping you company. So it's kind of funny. I came across biggest pet peeves that fathers actually do, according to a new survey. So let me see if any of our dads have done this. Do dads complain about dirty dishes being in the sink? Mm-hmm. Does dad complain about keeping the door open? Mm-hmm. Does dad say that the temperature is too high or too low? Mm-hmm. Or does dad always complain about us looking for the remote control? I can't find it. Who took it? Mm-hmm. But it seems that dads always complain about the number one thing, which is leaving the lights on. If you leave a light on in a hallway, he comes right behind you and turns it off. Same thing always. So make sure one of the biggest things as we get older and as dads, got to make sure we always turn the lights off.
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2: Good news for drivers in Camarillo on the 101 heading northbound before Springville Drive. That stall that was in lanes has now been cleared, but traffic is still thinning out. You're going to run into traffic from Las Posas Road. But other than that, on the 101 heading southbound into Thousand Oaks, you are in the clear. And moving through Oxnard, very minimal delays. On the 118, you have a smooth and quiet ride going in both directions. From the Traffic Center, I'm Ashley Johnson.
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Well, how about a few things to share with you off the calendar for today? It is June 20th. Today is National Vanilla Milkshake Day. Always can't go wrong with that, right? National Tennis Day and National Ice Cream Soda Day. So which do you prefer, a milkshake or an ice cream soda? 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

0: 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Ooh, I gotta have faith. 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

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Or maybe you're going somewhere that's a little bit further than any place else. 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

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Well, I got a call from the Brunel family in the city of Camarillo, and they wanted to say rest in peace to one of their very good friends, Roberto Beto Gonzalez, in the city of Somas. He passed away a couple weeks ago, and they're having a little something for him later on with his family, so definitely rest in peace, Beto. Let's keep it going right here with Cruise.

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3: On the 101 heading northbound before San Ysidro Road, a crash is blocking the left lane and it's causing some slowing in that area. But making your way through Oxnard, very minimal delays. Now on the 126 in Satakoi, you are in the clear heading southbound from Santa Paula all the way to Ventura. And on the 118, you all have a smooth and quiet ride going in both directions. And in Somas on the 34, you are accident and debris free. You're looking good going up and down from the traffic center. I'm Ashley Johnson.
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I'm Steve Perez, right under my time with you for a Saturday. 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I know he's been wanting to go to a couple car shows around our area, so I might have to look that up. All right, you know what? 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
9: 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The MIND diet